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2: Ah, yes. Welcome, welcome, welcome to Tunog Tsada once again. This is your show. This is for all the musicians in CDO and around Mindanao and all over the world. Oh, no, just around Mindanao. Okay, ila naman yung original songs atong giplay sa local talents here. Test your microphone. This is Albiuro, by the way, with the guest DJ all the way from Cebu. What's that thing station? Retro 103.5. Mr. Steel.
3: That's right. 103.5 Retro. We play a lot of 70s, 80s, and 90s, and 2000, yeah. Early 2000 classics, man.
2: Right, right. Okay, so Nakasi will listen to Retro, all right? But you have to excuse this guy right now. He's, as I mentioned before, nagalabi. Okay, and then say dugo ng Amerikano. So, buro siya English tonight, today, okay? All right, so... next week, it's Fiesta already. There is a Cagayan de Oro and lots of things are happening. The Hantag events last night alone. We'd like to thank all the listeners, all the partygoers of Heart FM 92.7 for coming to our retro nights. I didn't expect it. It was just like a pilot party, pilot show, and people showed up. It's amazing, Mr. Steele.
3: Yeah, I see that a lot, you know, while I'm in Cebu with your posting.
2: Unfortunately, you're not there, but that's fine. Of course, it was George was there and the rest of the Hard FM crew. It was a beautiful night. Thank you, everybody, for coming. And Mr. Steele actually went to an event as well.
3: Last night.
2: Where is that at?
3: That was at the Superstar
2: KTV
3: Lounge and Club.
2: Yeah, awesome event as well by Samba Kame and Defenders of the Faith.
3: Yeah, Nosferatu. We got Cebu's Girl Crush and Retribution and some top local CDO bands like Perfect Average. Like One, which is also
2: like One,
3: great. The Bandita.
2: Speaking of Like One, Mr. Steele, they're not playing tonight, but this show is brought to you by KL Clubhouse. Tonight, there's going to be a band playing over there. Let's see. Blackface Trio. It's barbecue night tonight. Great food, live music, and good times. So check them out. Over there at KL Clubhouse, Uptown CDO. And Mr. Steele was just talking about some local talents. We're going to play all local talents for 1 hour, Mr. Steele.
3: Absolutely.
2: All right. And here's our first song. This is a new one. We have about 5 new songs, by the way, for today or for tonight from our local talents, including a second single from Cyberband from their fourth album, Age of Machines. Or is it Age of Machines or something? Anyway, that's coming up in a little bit. Hang on.
3: Yeah, it's exciting.
2: Yeah, let's kick it off with Franco Bonostro and Beanie Beanie, 92.7 Hard FM. Tunog Tsada.

0: Derby. 92.7 Hard FM, the heart of the city, CDO. Hello, how you doing, everybody? Good afternoon.
1: It's a good evening.
0: It's evening already. Oh, yeah. I thought it's like 5 okay. o'clock.
1: Okay. Yeah, it's Inside City, by the way. Our local band over here, Mr. Steel. Mr. Steel is my guest over here. You're with Albiero. Mr. Steel, by the way, is from Retro 103.5 FM in Cebu. And just visiting over here and hanging out with this guy. And he used to be a singer as well. don't forget, by the way, this show is brought to you by KL Clubhouse. Tonight they have barbecue night. Black Page Trio is performing. If you don't know where KL Clubhouse, and it's an uptown CDO.
0: Wow.
1: Okay? And that's a Masterson Avenue. Don't miss that. 1 hour, nothing but local talents in Mindanao, in say, Cagayan de Oro City,
0: yeah,
1: and neighboring cities as well. Lots of
0: parties already.
1: Getting next band, Mr. Steel, is called Kropik.
0: Kropik?
1: Kropik. You know it's Kropik, right?
0: Yeah. Sounds delicious, man.
1: And the title is Kubol. Okay, let's listen to this original talent here. This is amazing. Listen to this.

0: 92.7 Hard FM. Oh, yeah! Yeah!
1: And what do you call that genre, Mr. Steele?
2: That's more like a hard rock metal. Like Slipknot, man.
1: Oh, yeah. Like Slipknot. Yeah.
2: Yeah.
1: And that band, by the way, is from Manolo Fortich Bukidnon. That's where they hail from.
2: It's got a gory and gut-wrenching sound of band. It's like pedal to the metal.
1: That's right. Okay. It is 6:16 in Tunug Chada. Here's another local talent. I know you know this lady in the song, of course. It's Isa and the Age. Is it coming in? Yes, it is.
2: Yeah. Right? Yeah. By and large, the great bands are doing tonight, here at Heart FM 92.7. CDO. It's best.

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4: It is 6:22 and next week, it's fiesta time already. So there's a lot of things happening on August 27 at the Boulevard Tsada Saya. Okay, be there. Free manisham is still no entrance fee or anything. Just go there, have fun. It's almost fiesta. I think it's the fiesta eve, August 27. The fiesta is on August 28, right?
5: It's massive.
4: Yeah, it is massive.
5: There should be a lot of people there.
4: There's a lot of people, a lot of food. Yes, and it's very safe. Okay, safe ka dito, susuloy mo. August 27, there's a stage there on Heart FM. Ang produce a show. Okay, so check it out. And speaking of bands, here's one of the band who'll be performing, I believe.
5: They do show.
4: Nusa? What's that?
5: I do some shout-outs to Dennis Guanco, my buddy.
4: Oh, all right. Dennis is listening.
5: Yeah, Dennis is listening here. Hello, Dennis.
4: Here's Nusa.

0: 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That's a second single, I believe, of Nuza, Mr. Steele.
1: Local, loud and proud.
0: That's right. Out of my head, out of my hand is the title of that song. You and Al B and my guest over here, Mr. Steele, playing nothing but local talents.
1: Couldn't believe the intensity of the tracks that you're playing. They're amazing, man.
0: Yeah, it is. It is. There's a lot of talents here, Cagayan de Oro and around Mindanao, and they should show it. That's why we have this radio show, this platform for everybody, all the musicians. By the way, if you got an original song, email lang sa to, tunugchada@gmail.com. It's tunugchada@gmail.com, and we'll review it, and then we'll play it on the air. Last Monday, we posted sa FB, Mr. Steele.
1: Yeah, what about it?
0: Got all requests Saturday, Takaron. And there's a... But these songs are requested that I'm playing right now.
1: Oh,
0: and
1: yeah, really?
0: Here's the number one in the request, in the comment section for this week. It's Charisma. Is it Charisma? No, is this the one? I don't think so. No. The next one is coming up.
1: I don't know anything this about it, but you know better.
0: This one's requested, by the way, Mr. Steele, Charisma and Dahong Ligaw. I think they have like 3 million viewers already in YouTube.
1: That's very catchy, though.
0: Yes.
1: But easily grab listeners and fans, you know, with that title.
0: Dahong Ligaw on Heart FM.

0: 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Charisma, I just love this group. Dong Ligao on request for more old requests Saturday. You and LB and Mr. Steele on my side here.
1: That should easily pick up.
0: Yeah, Mr. Steele thinks the title of that song is very catchy. Dong Ligao. Ah, yes. Non-stop music. Here's a number one song on request this week, Mr. Steele.
1: What is that?
0: It's from Prodigals and Kitang Duha on 92.7.

0: That is a 0.7 Hard FM, Tanuk Chana, local and proud. That's a band called Ali Matux. And
1: Arthritis. Oh my God.
0: You and LB and Mr. Steele, my guest jock over here.
2: That should go to my buddy John M, you know.
0: Yeah.
2: As we always keep giving him colchicine and
0: Mr. Steele, by the way, is also a nurse, a registered nurse. So, kabaw siya sa mga tambal ni mga arthritis. So, saan may tambal sa arthritis, Mr. Steele?
2: Colchicine. And what's the other drug? You know? There's herbal, by the way. Herbal, which is so popular for arthritis and gouty arthritis.
0: Uh-huh.
2: Yeah, okay. You could always Google that out. It's so easy, man.
0: Mm.
2: Yeah,
0: all right.
2: That's an amazing song.
0: Yeah, it is.
2: It's kind of spooky.
0: Another local talent here. It is Tanuk Chada, brought to you by KL Clubhouse. Tonight, again, they have a barbecue night. Perform his Black Page Trio, okay? Uptown CDO. Do drop by. It's going to be fun.
2: We'll see you.
0: Yeah. And here's another band that will play August 27 next week sa Boulevard sa atong Chada Saya. This is her original, actually, Brenda Belly.
2: Yeah, great banger music coming in.
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0: 2.7 Hard FM to Luchada. That's Brandy Belly. Check him out next week, August 27, dito sa Boulevard for Luchada Saya. And that's their original song, by the way. They'll be playing some original and some cover songs for next week's event to do. Again, it's fiesta time already. We're getting to feel the fiesta. Happy fiesta, everybody. Happy fiesta, Mr. Steele.
1: Yeah, happy fiesta. Go ahead. Happy fiesta. The fever's on.
0: Yeah.
1: The festivities. Yeah.
0: This is LB with my guest from Cebu Retro 103.5, Mr. Steele, over here on my side. Nanamutanan ako, related na silang Jason Steele. But I don't think they're related, okay? But they're friends. All right.
1: Yeah.
0: Some shout outs to Mr. Steele from Julia, Kropik Band, Arnold Tabaranza, Kropik Band listening right now. Hello, Andui. Okay, from Kropik. And Khalil's listening also. Thank you to Nuchada for playing our song. Yes.
1: Yeah, Kropik, man. That's my favorite food, you know.
0: When
1: I'm in the bar, that's my favorite
0: when you're accompaniment in the bar. Okay.
1: For my, you know, cold sandwich. But that's actually a band, right?
0: Yeah, they are. They are.
1: Yeah, but big shout outs to everyone, especially Kropik.
0: G Barge also listening, coming from Kropik. Arthritis Nut, it's their song. Yeah, because he likes that song. I don't know why.
1: Yeah, I'll try this.
0: Seafoods, Tambal Ana, according to Kropik Band. And then good evening and shout outs to Bahian.
1: Pain Reliever. Tambal.
0: Pain Reliever. Okay. So shout outs to Leo Labadan. Hello, Bahian Labadan family, baby Zachary, Aiden Labadan, Mama Lucia, Papa Pableo, Igson, Leonisha Lea, Pableo Jr. listening in Zone 5, Bluer Patag, Bulisong, El Salvador City. Thank you for listening. And our next song is actually a new song as well. Gikan is silang CD album, their fourth album, Age of the Machines. Again, Mr. Steele here has been a progressive fan, progressive music, prog music fan for a long time, right?
1: Yeah, that's
0: since,
1: right.
0: Since what? Since the time of who? Genesis, maybe?
1: No, I've been screening a lot of local bands in Cebu back in the 90s, right?
0: Yeah.
1: I was in charge of the production room. Mm-hmm. And my manager used to assign me to like screen all the bands, see if they arranged and recorded the stuff the right way, and scrap all the.
0: So we'll play this next song.
1: Dropouts.
0: This is their new one, Mr. Steele. And since you're a progressive, who's your favorite progressive band? Can you name two?
1: Rush, yes.
0: And who else? That's it.
1: King Crimson.
0: Okay. So I need your honest. Mr. Steele is going to give us an honest take on what he thinks about this prog band coming up. This is their new song called Shadow.
1: What is it?
0: Shadow is the title. Okay.
1: Is that the one that you've been raving about the progressive band from this city?
0: Yeah, let's listen to it. Here's Cyber Band on 92.7 Hard FM, Tunuk Chada.

0: Oh my god.
1: Yeah, it's a flame throwing hot rocking track there.
0: Local proud at Cyberband and their new one, Shadow of the Age of the Machines CD.
2: Yeah,
0: what do you think of that song?
2: Yeah, it's a little prog rock that crossed into the line of hard rock. It's got a little taste of Tool with some Dream Theater elements and a little bit of Rush, by the way, because the newer Rush is more of harder stuff. But it gets into the line, riding into the couches of hard rock classics like Tool and lots of other hard rock and alternative bands. With a little slice of still the elements of prog rock, by the way. But it has more of a Dream Theater stuff with a little harsh guitar flavor right in there.
0: Right. Okay, that's Mr. Steele's take. Thank you, Mr. Steele.
2: But I couldn't figure out the yes elements over there because it's more hard rock metal with prog rock combined.
0: Okay, so hope you guys can understand Mr. Steele. It's all English, okay? He's something like Bisaya good kay nasi dugong Americano, as I mentioned. I'm just kidding.
2: Shout out to John, by the way, of our station before Y101 Cebu. Yeah,
0: right. And John listening. Okay.
2: And Simon Nunez of Pavement Records in Cebu. We also spin there on weekends. I got to schedule their weekends once in a while.
0: Uh huh. All right, so some shout-outs over here to from Marvin Gomez for listening over there in Patag CDO. Thank you. Nusa Band, see you next week. That's his message. Mayinga B.E., Hard FM, Nympha Bernaldez, and, of course, Andoy of Cyberbands listening in Shadow. I think we still have one more song we can squeeze in, Mr. Steele.
2: Yeah, before we close shop, huh?
0: Yeah, yeah.
2: Okay,
0: this is a band called Cast in Place. This time, a little bit of Gilmore music. Ginto is a title on Tunog Chata.
2: Yeah.

0: Yes, Cassin Place and Ginto, you with Albiuro and a walking music, what, dictionary or?
1: Yeah, Nomad.
0: Almanac. Wow, Mr. Steele.
1: Yes.
0: On my side, my guest
1: Good
0: DJ.
1: Good to be here, everybody. Yeah, how you doing, CDO?
0: What do you think of that song, Mr. Steele, from Cassin Place?
1: Yeah, that's a good song.
0: Yeah. Yeah.
1: It's like mascots biting each other's neck. You know? It's like Jollibee and McDonald's or like in a boxing match or something.
0: Yeah, yeah. Local, we'll never run out of talents over here in CDO. And thank you for joining us. And don't forget to send us your song, your original song. Not my original composition. You record na siya at the recording studio. Maybe at home. Pwede mo to download the platforms, di ba, Mr. Steele?
1: Yeah.
0: You can record your song at home.
1: Yeah, no cheating. No full AI. Huh?
0: No full AI. Okay. We do not accept that, but we'd love to hear your song. So send it to us. Email it to us, tunugchada@gmail.com.
1: Hey! Shout-outs to
0: what?
1: Dennis Guanco of Nosferatu. Thanks for the invitation, buddy. Good to be back here.
0: Yeah. And they had a great party last night.
1: Yeah,
0: and
1: of course, last night.
0: Superstar KTV.
1: It's a massive, massive event.
0: Yeah.
1: Actually. Great venue, actually.
0: Well, thank you for joining me, Mr. Steele.
1: Yeah.
0: Okay.
1: Great pleasure. My gratitude to be here with you, singing aside and playing some really great stuff. And you guys got great lineup of OPMs here.
0: Absolutely.
1: Amazing.
0: In behalf of Dr. Hart, Julia, and George as well. And next week, we're going to have a band called Nova Fall. They'll be performing live over here. Okay? This has been Albiuro. You have a wonderful and safe Saturday night.
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Though you treat me cruel, you hurt me, and you make me cry. 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